Hey, Pa, I've been checking you out from long distance, digging your existence. Can I offer my assistance? They say a dude is only as cool as his talk is, but I know that you real because your walk is. You got a beautiful smile, your heart's biggest life, and it's full of gold, though you pay a heavy price. Nobody knows about the depression and the strife and the fight to stand strong against women who entice. They don't respect your call, they don't respect your wife. You're tired and you're weak and you could blow it all tonight, 'cause everybody thinks that you're a man of steel, like you don't hurt and you don't feel. But

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My little titties are so itty bitty, I go locomotive. 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You lame, playing the same games. 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Little titties in a fat kitty. 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Pop a bow.

0: Yeah.
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0: 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I wanna see you work. All the bad bitches work. Yeah.

0: Bye, Sam.
1: Bye, Mom.
0: 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We're leaving now. 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Don't worry. 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
0: Bye. I love you.
1: Yeah, bye.

This is director Steven Spielberg, whose most recent motion picture, Jaws, is already a legend. Now, Spielberg has turned his attention from the seas to the skies for his latest project, Close Encounters of the Third Kind. Begins in a small American town, but this time it leads to one inescapable conclusion. We are not alone.

hurdles into my Chevy converter. 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My campaign for champagne could have ended with my murder. Miss Betty say if you ain't saved in Jesus' name, it's worse.

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My name's Adalbert Sampson. I come from the Secwepemc Nation of the Shuswap Lakes of Salmon Arm, British Columbia. And I was in this Kamloops residential school from the age of 8 or 16 when I was old enough to quit. And I went there from 1959 to 1966. And I had a really hard time after that place. I had a lot of healing to do from then on. It was kind of a really hard life. But at the same time, I turned a lot of things around, and this powwow dancing really helps me a lot. It's like my medicine.

something that really helps me feel good. It's like medicine. So, and I'm very thankful for this, for all the ceremonies that we have. It's like the opposite side of that residential school from that, the assimilation process. And when I left there, I really did not agree with a lot of things that happened there. And so in my life, I started to seek out a better way of living. And since I found our ceremonies, our sweat lodges, and our powwows, and all the gatherings that we have, the feasts we have, the sun dances, all these things, what we're actually doing is we're finding our home. They say, anytime, any ceremony, any place, this is where you're at home, you feel at home there. And everyone there, we're always making new relatives at the same time. So this is that change of that life that I really find where the real medicine is for all of us human beings. And we need to have more ceremonies, more sweat lodges, more healing that needs to be done. And I find what's happened since they found those 215 children, it's bringing a lot of First Nations back together. It's bringing us all together, like how we always pray in one mind, and we can all work this out together with each other, with a good mind, finding that good mind and the healing, wherever you can find your help. So I just want to say, Puksta, thank you, all my relations.

0: care about my fans and my music. But if you say you love me, you get one chance to prove it. Take time, not easy to tame this waistline. Then I tell you, say what time it wine. Make him touching forehead, chest on both shoulders. Where you whispering in my ear?
1: I like to know ya.
0: Stop Christ, how you move it to them true religion. Does he wanna make a rich man make poor decision? When he pretty thing, well him get blurry vision. Even had my stuff, he pay full tuition.
1: This pretty little tease got you tempted to touch.
0: Calling busy signal, cause him can't get enough. And when I tick, tick, tick, tick, tick, tick, tock. Enough money off he drop, baby,
2: Chinese,
0: more rock it up.
2: Wicked, wicked.
1: Angel face, but you know the body.
2: Wicked, wicked.
1: My friends, them, you know them, yeah.
2: Wicked, wicked.
1: Sweetness, how you eyes up.
2: Wicked, wicked.
1: Try me, let me effort you.
2: Wicked, wicked.
1: Angel face, but you know the body.
2: Wicked, wicked.
1: My friends, them, you know them, yeah.

0: I know you wanna touch me, squeeze me, love me, please me. Work hard, off, you get money to keep me.
1: Pretty in the face and waist, every man a heart race. When a hit girl, step into the place.
0: I know you wanna touch me, squeeze me, love me, please me. Work hard, off, you get money to keep me.
1: Pretty in the face and waist, every man a heart race. When a hit

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Barbary, destroy, futile, despair, cataclysm, NRA, uranium, BSE, bombs, torpedoes, nuclear, traffic jams.